Okay. Reminiscing on those past days. I thought you didn't know where my last name, but that changed. And I traveled around the world, think where you living at now. I heard you moved to Austin, got an apartment and settled down. And every once in a while, I start texting, write a paragraph.

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4: I'm at a payphone trying to go home. All of my change I've spent on you.
5: What's up, y'all? This is Alicia Keys, and this right here is And It's All About the Music.
0: Música em boa onda com Gabriel Antunes.